0: ambulance medical middle 550 Northbury Avenue, unit 1311, for appendix activation for a female who's had a fall. Ellis Nettle Tower, 550 North 3rd Avenue, apartment 1311, for appendage activation for female who had a fall. Subscriber is 91-year-old at 1902.
1: St. Louis, Virginia, 5 is off.
0: St. Louis, 10 Morris, first responders. LifeLink is a 49-minute ETA. They were given STAC 3, and they want the landing zone at the northern tier base.
2: Got it. Thank you.
0: Any additional units for the landing zone, or is that where we don't need any help?
2: Got it. Who requested the northern tier base?
0: I believe LifeLink did.
2: Thank you.
3: St. Louis, Healy 3 Palm Beach traffic as well.

0: It was to our ambulance for medical at the American Legion. 4543 Highway 53. Have a firefighter with heat exhaustion that's en route to my ETA. It was our ambulance, American Legion. 4543 Highway 53. En route with heat exhaustion to my ETA. 1904.
1: Four portable 23 St. Louis, and now doing a page and nothing off.
2: Right. 75.

Family Floods, Grand Township, Grand Lake Road and Westland Road, Lassie going northbound on Westland, a silver Honda Civic, driving recklessly at high rates of speed, St. Louis Clear, 1905.

0: 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You can show our ambulance one out at the Cook Hospital.
1: Ten four.

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1: So far.
0: Did you hear?
1: 1311.
0: Copy, 1311.
2: Same as 48, medic 1, transport complete.
1: 927. It was to Morris or Ely Ambulance, if you guys have an ETA.
3: St. Louis, Ely 3, you're 11 minutes out. Could you repeat that last question?
1: Did you say 11 minutes?
3: Eleven minutes, 1-1.
1: Cover, yeah.

0: close to Ely Med first responders. It's going to be the first left from Mossberg.
1: Ely Creek Mossberg.
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0: Robert Delanora. Address.
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1: Virginia 9.
0: George 1570184-813.
1: Silver.
2: Yeah, it was 83 zone scene.

0: This advice has been a pending anonymous loud music and generator noise complaint in Bowabic.
1: Ten four keeps impending for now.

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1: Transfer completed, Ascension Duluth.
2: 1921.
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1: Recall at 5609 pressure release valve blow on a propane tank. 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
1: 10-4 accidental.
0: 10-4. 9-2-3-4. Snow code 4.

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1: Chisholm Fire, go ahead.
0: Can we get a page for additional personnel, please?
1: 10-4. St. Louis 2, just page for additional personnel for the call at 5609 Seaver Road. Propane company is on scene looking for some assistance in cooling down the tank. St. Louis, it's just on fire. For additional personnel, 5609 Seaver Road, 1936.
0: Thank you.

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1: You want to make that new call?
0: Sure.
2: Jennifer.
3: St. Louis or ambulance one.
2: Go ahead.
3: Four ambulance.

0: 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Thank you.
1: Really copies.

0: street for a 67-year-old male. Alan wants to go to the hospital. He's going to be at the main entrance. He's listed by Wabak Ambulance for medical at Super 1 main entrance. 67-year-old male feeling ill, 1941.
1: More ambulance, Deuce.
0: Go ahead.
1: We're being delayed.
2: Acknowledging page.
0: 10-4.
3: By Wabak Portable 16, acknowledging page.
0: 10-4.
1: Core ambulance to St. Louis, we're backing out.
0: Time for 1942.
4: We're not on time yet, if you need something from us.
5: Yeah, some information should be coming to you, but we're looking for some photos, a little bit of a and two, bear trap, and thumb, right? For some photos, tying with any of the ICs to get an update on them.
4: I know the Sioux is staffed. Are any of the other ones staffed?

0: 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Alrighty.
1: So far. Go ahead.
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1: 28, please.

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1: Go ahead.
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0: You're giving a ride to the Marjoan Tower, starting mileage 3.3.
1: Go ahead.
0: You can close out that disconnect and then stack my currents and put me on the disturbance. I'll swing by there.
1: 10-4, there's a man on the loops throwing rocks at cars with his pants around his ankles.
0: 10-4.
2: 2 minutes, and the second start heading towards 3-4.
1: 10-4.
3: Air Tech 4 is on the ground hibbing. Have a good night.
4: Air Tech 4, first center copies. You have a good evening also. 2035.
2: Two nine all the birds.
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1: Potentially having a mental health crisis and hearing voices.
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2: 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I'll be on that for weapon, please.

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1: Two 93, I'll start that way.

0: And same with clip 401 and others. It looks like there's some history at the address with Janelle. I'll put her phone number in, and she's a mental health provider and possibly has clients at the residence.
1: I'll be out with them, Highway 31 and First Street South.
0: 10-4.

0: Kingless Boy 4 o'clock, Medical responding to Fortune Bay 1430 Boy 4 o'clock, bathroom, jail. Men's room in the casino.
1: That works.
0: 4th row to the men's bathroom of the casino for a male passing out. Tire ambulance, Greenwood First Responders Medical, 1430 Boyce Fort Road, the casino bathroom. Security's out with a male older that's passing out to 2050. Check.
1: We're good for it.

0: Shameless Tower 42 acknowledging on high over there, POV. Skipper.
1: Vehicle was revving its engine in front of the house before the tailgate fell off in the vehicle.

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0: additional pages for Greenwood First Responders, or are you the same?
1: Negative, you could keep paging for them, but if you don't get a response, we should be okay. In about 5 minutes.
0: St. Louis Greenwood First Responder, second page for a medical at Fortune Bay, 1430 Boyce Fort Road for a male that feels like they're passing out. St. Louis Greenwood First Responder, second page for a medical at the Fortune Bay Casino in the bathroom for a male that feels like they're going to pass out. St. Louis Greenwood 2033.

0: to the tower. It sounds like they come back to camp, so I'll do the cancellation.
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1: Okay.
0: C2, go ahead.
1: Call the two of the disturbance and some squads will be clear on comments.
0: 10-4.
2: 326 is coming in. You can pull it up.
0: Hey, Beam Squad, the welfare check.
3: 36.

St. Louis, Fourquint, Mayo Clinic Ambulance, and St. Scholastica Security. Code 2 response for a medical at the Westwood Apartments, 925 Kenwood Avenue, apartment 2169. 80-year-old female, she fell a few hours ago and had a black eye. Fourquint, Mayo Clinic Ambulance, St. Scholastica Security. Code 2 Medical Westwood Apartments, 925 Kenwood Avenue, apartment 2169, for an 8-year-old female who fell off the dome. She has a black eye. Same as clear, time on 10.

0: 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Yep, Mossberg 12 gauge.
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1: Advisors, a female, dark crying, possibly in distress. Only description is short lecture.
0: Two 84 as well.
1: Timber.
2: 293 St. Louis. 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

0: one, Phillip. Looks like my ADL is not working. Can you change the stop to 21 and Lax Road?
1: And 4.

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1: 21-23.

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1: 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It's 2124.

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Same concept, there is PC for an order violation from yesterday.

0: St. Louis West 308 and 303. It's information, there is a caution on the mail, and it's just as I think that. He has access to a handgun.
1: Not working. 303 zones, want to relay vehicle information to state in case they come across it.
0: Super.
2: I didn't see anything on 135 from my walk to Gilbert.

I've got a medical at 3640 Madison Road. A male with issues. St. Louis will respond to the medical ambulance. Call 3640 Madison Road. And it's adult son having some mental health issues. I guess I'll have you stage for now so I can figure out what's going on with this one. Seems clear, 2140.

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0: 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St. Louis Solar Responder, second page for a medical at 3640 Matson Road. A report of a male there having a stroke. St. Louis Clear, 2144.
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1: Can you mutually Hermantown to that, please?

0: Trail 37, which you just passed me, calling. Would be westbound 135.
1: Do you have a mile marker across?
0: I just passed Indiana Ave. We're heading up the rest of the

0: 46.
1: If you're going to 49er, sitting in the grass at the center median of Highway 2, just east of Deer River, he's called for smoking a cigar, watching the sunset.

Salt County Squad's medical responding to Stepping Stones, Granlake Township, 5160 Kenosha Road, 41-year-old female, headache and weakness at 2151.

0: Some late responders, Mayo Clinic ambulance, some medical at Stepping Stones, 5160 Kenosha Road. 41-year-old female, low O2 levels, she was a headache and cannot stand. Family responders, Mayo Clinic ambulance, a medical at Stepping Stones, 5160 Kenosha Road. 41-year-old female, low O2 levels, a headache and unable to dance. Move clear, 2152.
1: But 303 on scene.
0: Copy, I see.
2: Gator 1.
0: Grab my Gator 1. Go ahead.
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0: To the scene at 2153.

0: I-35 southbound out in the west. A Wisconsin truck. Union X-ray. 017.
1: Arriving on scene, additionally, here tonight's mail that they can get through the construction. Yeah, it'll cut 10 minutes off.

0: Express.
1: Two booming meters, the open line with the male scene. You call 911, I'll get arrested. I'm going to kill myself.
0: Ever.
2: 86.
1: Fiverr.

0: respond to Hillcrest Suites 1520. Giving ambulance, Hillcrest Suites, 1520 Highway 37 East in the dining room. For 79-year-old Scott now having some shoulder and overall pain at 2200.
1: Having
0: copy.

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1: Helping Cochin County look for a white GMC lifted pickup and a silver SUV that are drag racing in the area.
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0: calling first responders. The area have been seen around speeches. A female 30 having TSA before. Once again, Clinton First Responders and Virginia Ambulance, Highway 7 and Keenan Road, just south of Keenan, for a female burn issue. We're working channel 2203.
1: St. Louis, 50 medics to on scene.
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He does not have it on his person, so we have that.

0: Clinton EMS to St. Louis.
1: Clinton EMS, go ahead.
0: Do you have a squad responding to this location?
1: I do not at this time. Do you need law enforcement out of that way?
0: Yes, be sure it's possibly aggressive.
1: Copy that.

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1: As we continue to respond on this, Medical Highway 7 in the Keenan Road, as by his meals possibly under the influence of meth and angel dust, possibly confetti.
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1: 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Is she on scene with him or at home?
0: Negative. I believe she's at home. She just called in to give information that she's under the influence.
1: No, we're not.

0: 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Portable 26.
1: Go ahead.
0: You can have the ambulance come into the scene.
1: Medic, do you copy?
2: Copy.
1: 303 just arrived as well as deputy.

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1: 6.
0: I'll be UTL on the complaint. I'll be 10-7.
1: Copy that, and have a good night at 2229.
2: Green Tree Drive, apartment 8, be like David, 30, female. Sounds like the patient's chill. Virginia ambulance, but medical. Apartment 8, be like David, for a 37-year-old female. Chest tightness and shortness after a choking incident earlier. So it was clear, 2229.
0: St. Louis,

St. Louis about 9 first responders, medical at Raintree Apartments. 8539 Raintree Drive, apartment 8D. For a female, having chest. St. Louis to Mount

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0: for you.
1: Lincoln's Henry, Henry 496, Highway 2 in Walbrose. Vehicle tried to get away from me. The occupants were jumping around in here now. Let me go. I'll take one more car, please.
0: Copy. We're going to go 1033 traffic, Highway 2 Wild Rose, 40 on a traffic stop. They were trying to evade him and not...

0: They'll turn me to Bemidji Ambulance North, needed for a medical at 6101 Evening Way Northwest. Female party unconscious and not breathing. Going to be attempting CPR. 6101 Evening Way Northwest.
1: Copies. We'll be in route shortly.

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1: Plus, I was in clear 30. 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I'm getting stopped now. I'm code 4.
0: Okay, we do have CPR in progress on evening lane for the medical.
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0: Still going to be on BL3. They're full reception, so we're not able to speak with them.

0: 65-59.
1: Good.
0: I'm at the West Junction. I think I'm the closest to this medical. Can I be in route?
1: Yep, just working.

0: see one thing. Well, if I got a QMW by Finn to attach.
1: Confirm. Out of which state?
0: Got dealer plates on it.
1: Go ahead.
0: 1 Charles, 4 Robert, John King, David George, 5 Paul, 875093.
1: Confirm. What kind of vehicle?
0: Maybe a Jeep Grand Cherokee. I guess there's a template on it out of Oregon.
1: Timber, what's the plate that's on it, do you know?
0: David, 1467678.
1: Copy.

0: hearing information on an attempt to locate from 521 East 30th Street. Reporting party advised husband is under the influence of mass driving a 2020 Chevy Trax.
1: We'll have

0: dispatching ambulance, smoke cloud 1512, 10th Street, South, female having alcohol withdrawal. Sales to Virginia ambulance, smoke cloud 1512, female alcohol withdrawal.
1: Hey, Louis, Virginia, Nick 5 is in.

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1: Okay.
0: Highway 1, 170th Avenue Northwest. Minnesota, Paul, Mary, Nora, 117.

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St. Louis to Gilbert First Responders, Virginia Ambulance. Respond 518 Broadway Street South for a 79-year-old female that's fallen, unknown injuries. Gilbert First Responders, Virginia Ambulance to 518 Broadway Street South. 79-year-old female that's fallen, unknown injuries. St. Louis clear, 250.

Gilbert First Responder, second page, 518th Broadway Street South. For 79-year-old female, it's fallen, unknown injuries. Scene was clear at 2:52.

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Soon as clear, 254.

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1: Hitting copies.
0: I still have Medic 2 on the call on 4th Avenue East.
1: They're clear.
0: 10-4.

0: 2022 Chisholm Ambulance, respond to Heritage Manor, 321 6th Street Northeast, room number 210, for a 80-year-old male, stage 4 heart failure. They're asking for transport. Can you respond code 2? Chisholm Ambulance to Heritage Manor, room 210, for an 80-year-old male, stage 4 heart failure. Requesting you code 2 and 316.
1: Ambulance 2.
0: 10-4-316.

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1: 10321.

0: Kilo 2 hitting ambulance, respond 409 Itasca Avenue in Kelly Lake. To report about an 85-year-old female in distress and disoriented. Party does have Alzheimer's. The reporting party is not on scene. Giving ambulance to 409 Itasca Avenue in Kelly Lake for an 85-year-old female in some sort of distress and disoriented. Party does have Alzheimer's. Sounds clear 358.
1: Medic 2 assigned.

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St. Louis 2, Virginia Ambulance, respond to the Virginia Library, 215 South 5th Avenue. Have a 60-year-old male that's fallen out of a wheelchair, possible broken ribs, having difficulty breathing. Virginia Ambulance, respond to the Virginia Library for a 60-year-old male that's fallen out of a wheelchair, possible broken ribs, difficulty breathing. St. Louis cleared 422.

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0: This is K236. Do you capture Duluth, Maine? 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I could 21 a party about, so it looks like an injured wolf, possibly.
1: Okay.
0: 714.
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0: Copy that, 714.

0: Virginia 30 car to remove a dead deer. It's going to be Highway 2 near Mapples 191. Messed up.
1: 10-4.
0: 734.

0: Just letting you know, we do have the fire out at this time. Power company is still working on the power line. All our engines will be clearing.
1: We're at 736.

0: St. Louis 2 Hibbing Ambulance. Respond to the Mesaba bike trail behind Sunny Hill at 4518 Burton Road. 71 female bleeding from the thigh. Trail on the north side of the tracks. Hibbing Ambulance, first page to an area behind Sunny Hill at 518 Burton Road on the bike trail. Bleeding from the thigh after a fall. She is not on blood thinners. And was cleared 743.
1: Hibbing fire copies, medic 2 assigned.
0: 10-4.

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About 9 first responders. 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

0: Joe from Medic 2, from Admin.
1: 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I'm about 1-2 minutes out.
0: Happy. You'll take a right on the trail, and we're right there. In front of the street, just loose.
1: Copy that. Do you need any equipment from the rig?
0: No, we just need to ride out of here.
2: We got two more coming.

stimulus to Chisholm Ambulance, a Code 2 medical to Heritage Manor, using the patio doors off the lakeside for the apartments. Apartment 104. Have an 82-year-old male calling for himself having sciatic nerve pain, unable to walk, and difficulty standing. Chisholm Ambulance to Heritage Manor. The

0: MS2 Virginia Ambulance responded to the 1300 block of North 9th Avenue, part of a male outside near the hospital in his 30s, possibly having a seizure. Parties described as having red shorts and a black shirt. He's on 9th Avenue. Virginia Ambulance to the 1300 block of North 9th Avenue for a possible male with a seizure. He's outside at 756.
1: Louis, Virginia, for a copy. Sent by for UNISEM.
0: 10-4.
1: St. Louis, that'll be medic 5.
0: And he is going to be on the north of the hospital.
2: Okay, Matt, go ahead, hit the foot, and we'll go with it.

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1: That'll work.
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4: 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I'll wait for Bachman.

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0: And for you, find a pressure washer.
1: Yeah, I guess the boys are going to get it with the six pack. 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

0: St. Louis. Chisholm, St. Louis.
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0: Yeah, this is on the apartment side of Heritage Manor, correct?
1: You said use the patio doors on the lakeside?
0: Or lakeside. We made entry here. There's no patient. Do you have an apartment number?
1: It is an apartment 104.
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1: For.
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1: Part 808.
2: Virginia 20 and 30 cars, information on a driving complaint. Going to be South 60 Fire from South 169. Describe as a gray 4F-150, partial 28, beginning with 9, Tom Edward. I will maintain lane on the shoulder. No follower. Information 808.

0: sauce.
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0: A task of dispatch team seems to think that the vehicle's going south on a 169.
1: Copy. My passerby said that they think they turned off on South 65. He continued South 69.
0: Therefore, I'll go up on 69 just in case.
1: Copy. If he did go South 65, I saw. A13.

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1: Garza, dispatch, injured deer north 35, we're at Pine City.
2: 167.
1: 822.

0: Franklin.
1: I'm setting up some underneath barricades a little after 2. Plan on setting up the barricades on Howard this afternoon a little after 2. I'll let you know if it's canceled, but plan on setting them up.
2: All right.
3: Yeah, that's for the
0: 823.

7 Verge 10. 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
1: That'll be your response. You can BWCAW for a capsized canoe. 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
0: Do you need to contact me with any more info?
1: Maybe I've already contacted the county.
0: Copy that. And are you 41 over there, Maine?
1: Yeah, 10-4.
0: Copy, sir. 831.

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0: Los 2, heavy ambulance, respond 2125 10th Avenue East. Code 2 medical for a 7-year-old female with a cancer history. Shaky, having difficulty walking. Was in the hospital, responding for the same. Heavy ambulance, 10th Avenue East. Code 2 medical for a 70-year-old female, shaky, difficulty walking at 9/11.
1: Hello, receiving medic 3 assigned.
0: 10-4.

being 8:35 and they're finishing up the drive to Lanes. Looks like they're going to be going eastbound on northbound 169 from Highway 2. Silver Toyota, it's called my King King Sam 73. It does come back to Grand Rapids. Information 926.

0: 647. Cut. Keep the caller on the line.
1: Yeah, which one did they go?
0: Stand by. Sounds like they are stopped at the stoplight at Highway 2 for 169. Believed to be looking to go northbound here.
1: You're somewhere here.
0: Copy. I'll keep him on the phone for 3 calls.

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1: I think so. I'm trying to...
2: We're out at St. Mary's.

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0: Okay, 10-30.
2: All right, 9-30.

0: First Avenue South in Kelly Lake. Part of me posted on Facebook that she fell off, she's laying on the floor, and she's in a lot of pain. Approximately 69 years old. Giving ambulance to 300 First Avenue South. Report of a female that on injuries. Salem's clear 940. Salem. 10-4-9-40.
1: You didn't clear us on the last call, and we'll take that run out on Kelly Lake, and we're en route.
0: 10-4, Hibbing Medic 3.
2: Copy.
3: It's not actively breaking into their house, is it?
2: Correct. It is at night, you said. I did confirm. We are good right now.
0: The call, they just cleared their last one at the hospital.
1: Copy that. We'll send.
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0: Go ahead, Kyle.
1: Yeah, just keep it on the blacktop. You're about 6 inches from the belt and off the shoulder, so keep the truck on the blacktop.
0: Copy that.

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1: Good morning, AirTAC 4 is off, having 2 on board. 5.5 hours of fuel. 22-minute ETE to the Sioux from Tampa.
2: Attention, Herman Matters, Mayo Clinic Ambulance, respond code 2, 267 Twin Pines Street, 72-year-old female, unable to get off the floor, thinks she has a pinched nerve, this has been going on for a few weeks, to have it checked, just unable to get up off the floor today. Hermantown and Mayo, respond code 2, 5267 Twin Pines Street, 72-year-old female, unable to get up off the floor, possible pinch nerve. 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
2: Grand Lake 800, go ahead.
5: Grand Lake Fire is also clear of our incident on Dickerman. Have a great day.
2: 10-4, clear at 10 a.m. Have a great day.
6: St. Louis County, Alborn is now clear of the scene. You can have FE3. Thanks and have a blessed day.
2: 10-4 Alborn, clear at 10:01. Have a good day.
6: And St. Louis Culverwell, after that traffic, you have a wonderful rest of your day.
2: 10-4 Culver, you too. 10:01.
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0: St. Louis County Meadowland Ambulance en route to St. Mary's Ascension Duluth with one female patient.
1: 10-4, Meadowlands en route to St. Mary's Duluth at 10-01.
2: There's a 2 hours PD that will see if you
3: copy. I personally haven't received any other 911 calls on it. All the info's from county.
2: Server.
3: 702.
1: At 10-02, have a good day.

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1: You might go ahead.
0: Can you ping any first responders for helping us get this patient back into their house? The 4.5 responders, thank you.
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1: Prior, you're reporting a suspicious male on the city walking trail near First Avenue West and Pine Street.
0: Okay, copy. I'm on the trail now.
1: A fire incident occurred 15 minutes ago. Male, mid-30s, white male, 6 foot slender build, short facial hair, wearing white sleeveless shirt and a light-colored athletic pants with a red armband.
0: Okay, copy. Thank you.
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Attention Kenosha, Shift First Responders, Mayo Clinic Ambulance, respond 5143 Martin Road, 63-year-old female, difficulty breathing, does have COPD. Kenosha First Responders, Mayo Clinic Ambulance, 5143 Martin Road, for a 63-year-old female, difficulty breathing, does have COPD. Page at 1006.

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1: Go ahead.
0: Hey, we were just curious if you guys know where the old Tugger keys are at. We can't find them anywhere.
1: I'll look on the dash here at 77.
0: 10-4.
2: Four, five, five, St. Louis. 455. Yeah, combine that suspicious person call with my call right now. I'm still checking the area.
0: Timber?
2: It's most likely going to be Evan Knox. He has a history of acting all like this.
0: Tuck.
3: Can I wait?
4: I got a black-hearted hazmat load with explosives bypassed in Saginaw Way Station, southbound on 33. Smaller white box truck black-hearted with explosives.
5: Copy. Yeah, I think it went by me already. I'm car as well. I won't be able to get turned around.
4: Yeah, Rich, if you could get him back here, I'd appreciate it.
0: Go ahead.
1: Yeah, I don't see him in 77 here unless George has it in a certain place. I don't know. You check with him?
5: Joy, San Juan.
2: Good.
5: Can you run a full QDP on Miss Bolin and get her attached, please?
2: St. Louis, Kenosha Rescue 3 is on scene.
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0: Super Tom, got a copy. I didn't get his name, but if he's from Bemidji, he's outside in his truck getting it ready. You want me to get him?
1: Nope, I was just wondering if he got to you guys.
0: Oh yeah, he did.
1: They just made sure the two-way radios and the rest of the snoopers, and they got updated radio packages, so they've got our channel.
0: That only works though if he's in the truck.

0: Hey, well, this is really first responders. We're on scene, 435, you can call.
1: Well, 321 St. Louis truck stop. Bond box stop drive with David Nora, yellow 601.

0: 455 St. Louis. Yeah, I found Evan. He's in custody.
1: 10-13.
2: It's your guys.
1: One.
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0: St. Louis to Virginia. You can disregard Page. You can disregard the Page. It was a slumper that woke up and drove off at 10:14.
1: St. Louis, Virginia Fire copies of disregard.
0: 10:4.

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0: All right.

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1: Elvis.
2: 10-4.
1: Merch is good to go.
0: Copy that. Thank you.

0: 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There's someone at your PD. 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
0: 10-4.
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Duluth will be at Cat 3. Virginia will be at Cat 12. Dropping the patch, resuming normal traffic 1028.

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1: 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I'm about an hour out.
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1: Owner's running up front. He'll be in a black, newer Chevy Silverado. He's going to get a car for somebody that stores it here.

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1: 49 right shoulder.

Fuel Six Seamless. If you contact Superior PD, I'll give you an address for them to swing over there and get in contact with a female and a male there, and they got a plate for the vehicle they're in when you're ready. ...1809 Baxter Avenue, and plate on the truck is going to be Wisconsin William Frank 8261, should be a 2005 red Chevy Silverado. And you can go to my contact info for more information.

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1: Maui 4, go ahead.
0: This is sign 4. I'm up in Tower, Minnesota, mile marker 263 on MN1 and MN169. On the northbound lane, there is a dump truck that lost part of its, and it's got the lane shut down. You send a dumper, please.
1: Copy. Northbound side of 169, milepost 263 near Tower. We'll get them rolling.
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1: Sioux AirTech, go ahead.
0: Okay, would also like to order the Type 1 helicopter out of Ely if it's available for bucket work on the Sioux. 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
1: Yeah, Sioux AirTech, the Type 2 just lit up now, and I will see about the Type 1 at 11:20.
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0: I'll start with that. I'm trying to get the local agency help.
1: Copy, thank you.

0: the 262 or any other available deputy in the area of Vermilion Lake Township, area 169 and Highway 1. There's a dump truck that has gravel and clay coming out of it, completely blocking the northbound side of Highway 169. Stay a little far out looking if there's anybody that can help with traffic control.
1: I can start, but I'm 40 miles out.
0: Definitely, thanks.

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0: I'm gonna route to that Lake Street address, but could you change the call location to the one on the DL on line 3? That'll be where the incident occurred.

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1: 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What would you like me to do?
0: Yep, bring it in here. We'll blow it out and clean it up. And then we'll get it ready for 38.
1: Up here?

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0: 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This pipe is failing, so it's separated and there's a sinkhole around it. So I'll just leave it alone.
1: Copy that.

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1: Woke up on where? The house?
0: The west side of the courthouse.
2: Never.
1: On roads.

0: Yeah, sewer tech. I would like to order the four additional scoopers for scooper work on the Sioux Fire.
1: What's going on? My partner's contacting the hospital right now to see what's going on, but he wanted to make a report as well.
2: 10-4.

0: Yeah, switch over to those now, thanks.
1: Take what it feels to.
2: Go ahead.
1: We're doing a transfer from Virginia down to Rochester. We're en route to Rochester right now, leaving Virginia.
2: 10-4-11-41. Have a safe trip. Saying that they've been in his rooms multiple times today, and he just is refusing his help and is yelling at the nurses. RP's going to send security to meet you as well.
3: That's

0: portable to Bob or Yurtich?
1: Ahead, Mike.
0: Yeah, we can't find it. If somebody can show us where it is at some point, we'll pick it up. Next, we can't pick up what we can't find, so we're done with it.
1: 10-4. 10-4.

0: Hawk 3, do you have Horse Deer Ground?
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0: Hawk 3 is off the route 4. We have 5 souls on board with 2 hours of fuel. We'll call you next 1-5.

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1: Hot 4 and hot 5 on elevates.
0: I copy that. Hot 4 and 5 are at 4 elevates. Thanks for the update at 11:47.

Lou Tungara's information on driving complaint. South 35 from Kansas City. Smells a gray Chevy SUV. Wisconsin 28 out of North Carolina. 92. Got multiple vehicles tailgating and traveling at high speeds. 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

0: 184, go ahead.
1: 184, I got a report of a road buckle on 35 on Sunday, and for having a use there.
0: 10-4, we are taking care of that. It will be tomorrow.
1: Copy that. 152.

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1: And it's not F3.
2: I'm coming up to you guys from the south here, Mike.
3: What's that?
2: So I'm just coming up to you guys from the south. I already went through and went down to Ranger Cross.
3: Oh, perfect. Okay, then what we'll do is, we'll have Matt back up and then we'll spray that shoulder. And when we're hosing, maybe we can, put something back there.
2: Okay, well, that sounds
3: great. Doug, let yours through, and then stop Matt. Greg, you might as well back up over here. Because I want to get Napper in front of you.
4: Command all incoming. Everyone can go through this. Fort Quinn can handle this.
0: One inch copies.

0: So bring yours over. And we'll turn up behind you, yeah? There's such a lane.
1: You don't want to do the south end of the north lane?
0: Okay, hey! Back up, you gotta switch back. I forgot we had the whole other side to do. You good? Hey, my bad, I forgot the corner of the bridge.
2: Yeah.

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So

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1: All black and color, plate given, King Boy John 690. Does come back to 2014 model out of Pine City. Cut the car off, leaving to traffic at high rates of speed. Information 159.
2: Pick it up for that one.
1: Copy, all attached, 159.
3: I copy, good traffic, they're down, when they get up, got some intel I'd like to gather from them.
0: Okay, I'll get you, have them pull you up on National.
4: Hey, this is Hawk 3, or Snowfall, I'll call you next 1-5, we're ready to collapse, we're 1 hour away from 4.

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2: Roger, that's Hawk 3, 1RO from Corn.
3: Five St. Louis, you can assign me to that bird.
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0: 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That bird's going to come all the way back to here. And give her one spray. And then we'll hold this end first table. We'll truck up here and we'll get the bearings. 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
1: Double C.

0: Wait, St. Louis, I have a case for reference.
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0: I'm going to be 2604-1034.
1: Start.

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Site 3, go ahead. You in Virginia? Normal. Okay, got an email. Stop sign north of the J turn, northbound on 53 in Cotton. Copy. I'll go that way. And 4, let me know if you need help up there. It should be slip bases on all of them. Copy. 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And 4, I'm almost on the 9. 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And 4.

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0: 11.

0: St. Louis, Virginia, 2. 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
1: Fourteen.

0: Responders Tower Ambulance for a medical at Fort Convey, 1430 Boys Fort. Male in a gray Chevy Silverado, possibly having a stroke. Yeah. Channel. Again, Greenwood First Responders Tower. 430 Boys Fort Road for a male possibly having a stroke. He'll be in a gray Silverado in the luggage drop-off area.
1: Fort 25 acknowledges page.
0: 1216.
2: Sprint Medic 51 will be responding.
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0: 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You want to let this be west of Mount Polo 33.
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0: 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Did I copy that correct?
1: Read that correct. Just on the inside of.
0: That south side of Buckwood and return back to the Spitfire. Thanks. 1255.

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0: sorry, 321 on 169 North has been taken care of.
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0: Hello, Skyline Charlie 1. Greenwood and Sprint Medic. We are in rough quarters.
1: Transport, no transport. Clear, head of back to quarters at 13.

0: 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Be 19 9½ Street Northwest for a lift assist for a female that fell down outside. Use the front door. Again, Chisholm Ambulance, 19 9½ Street Northwest for a female that's down and needs help up at 1307.
1: Chisholm Ambulance 3.

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1: 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I'm 3 clear. 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

0: Elderly first responders, Ely ambulance for a accident with injuries in front of Friends and Bank, 102 East Sheridan Street. For a van that hit the building, the driver does have a light injury, not bleeding. Again, Ely ambulance for a van that hit the building, female driver with a leg injury.
1: Lewis is Ely 1, acknowledging page.
0: 1334.

0: Well, you're the first responders acknowledging that beep.
1: St. Louis is Ely 1.
2: 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We en route 1536.

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0: 111 East Sheridan.

0: from 169, described as a truck on 128. He's at the caller, information at 13.
1: 691 copies.
0: None.

0: 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We were called on scene. We're back in service.
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0: smoke call. The caller seeing a large plume of smoke to the possibly northeast. She was unsure of the exact direction. She's calling from the 1600 block of East Washington Street. Again, Ely Fire, F smoke for a large plume to the possible northeast. Caller is calling from the 1600 block of East Washington Street. Of course, we'll take some.
1: Hey, look, this is Ely Fire. We acknowledge that page. Fire Chief will be responsible. It's very possible she's seeing the Boundary Waters fires. Smoke is very visible in town right now.
2: Hey, this is Virginia Whitehall. Transporting data.
0: Fortune 16.

0: it attempts to pick up used Hibbing PD. And then I'm going to QDP to run to see if we can confirm some warrants.
1: Tumor, this is HI-136, are you right?
0: Tumor.
2: Do you have an address for the reporting party on this?
1: 614 Washington.
2: Washington, thank you.

0: Brooklyn 335. We're getting initial reporting party heading on Bear Island Lake. There's a large pool of gray smoke on the northeast side of the lake. 325, what you're seeing?
1: Affirmative, it's pretty large.

debit fire from the northeast side of the road. I'm calling from 8960 Bear Avenue. From their house. I got debit fire for a report of smoke about 4 miles to the northeast, 8960 Bear Island Cabin Drive, side of the lake.

0: Calling.
1: Tech dispatch on 800. Yeah, the air to ground would be air to ground 72.
0: Sorry, that. Oh, repeat.
1: Good. Air to ground.
0: Air to ground 72, thank you.
2: Leave me on for comment.

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0: Acknowledging page known on the
1: 10-4. Caller is calling 89 Cabin Drive. They saw a large plume of gray smoke on the northeast side of the lake. Described as about 5 miles from their house. And they just didn't see it on the fire watch list, so they're calling. Hey. 10-9.

0: pretty large. A little bit smoke here. 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
1: Okay. We still believe what they're... He had indication that she believed there was a fire near the lawn. I think all the Daily TV should just check that.
2: Ten four.

0: Hitting ambulance for a code 2 medical, orthopedic associates, 3429 Beltline Highway East. Again, hitting ambulance, Beltline Highway East. Code 2 for a 70-year-old female that fell from standing. She's unable to bear weight at this time. At 14:27.
1: Hitting medic 2-9.

0: party in custody?
1: Separate.
0: Oh, we'll send over a confirmation that I misunderstood, sorry. Ship 91. Again, having ambulance, mutual aid request from Meadowlands to respond to the possible heart at 1429.
2: Hey, well, it's looking like three assigned.
3: So it's a medic choosing route to North Beach Associates.
0: That party is on active probation.
4: 1014 at. And forward to the call.
0: Deborah.

0: Hey, Louis, this is Ely Fire.
1: Go ahead.
0: Determined that this smoke plume visible from Winton in the Fall Lake area is likely the campfire off the Quilkay line that looks like it's ignited.

0: that it's a campfire that's reignited up the cocaine line.
1: We're going to release her.
2: St. Louis from Valley Fire. We went en route about 4 minutes ago.
0: And it sounds like Forest Service has no resources to help go look at that, but they do believe it's their fires up north, just FYI.
2: Yeah, 10-4. I'm going to go direct to the RP's address and put eyes on it that way.
0: 10-4. To Hibbing Medic 3. You can cancel per Meadowlands.
3: 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We'll be back in service.
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2: 10-4-0-4-5.

0: or ambulance for 53 Jacobs Road. Down on, she's been down road for a 90-year-old female. 1434. On the ground. She does have a foot caught under some furniture and slurring her at 1434.
1: St. Louis, or portable 18, responding.
0: 10-4.

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He said he came from Crane Lake, but it was one of the. Copy, so we've only got one vehicle at the pit. Copy.

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0: 10-4.

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For 34.

0: All right, Jeffrey, the disconnect.
1: Jeffrey, I've called a few times. Sounds like my partner left him a message already.
0: Perfect.
1: I have a reporting party calling from the north arm of Burntside. She's reporting a plume of smoke to east. I described what you told me about the Cloquet line near Fall Lake, and she thought it would be the same, but I wanted to double check with you.
0: No, that would make sense. That would be the same. That would be the same thing she'd be seeing.
1: Thank you. I'll close this call out.
0: Really clear. Yeah.
1: Same on its route, heading out of 2, we'll be transporting to Virginia Hospital.

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1: Go ahead.
0: Clearing the scene, 8960. They were definitely going in the fire on the cloquet line. We're going to be getting a lot of calls for that. She's getting awfully tall from this direction.

0: Copy to St. Louis. Are your rescue squad assist? Wait, can you cancel that page? Forest Service is saying we don't need to evacuate now.
1: Yeah, as people yelled at the driver. Follower, for your time.
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0: Calling you. Cancel at this point. 10-4.
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0: 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Can you attach me that call?
1: Number?
0: For Mac 52, attach me the order call, please.
1: 10-4.

0: Mountain Park for a 15-year-old possible concussion, fractured wrist. He is bleeding, and he's got blurred vision. They're going to be on the North Star Loop by the cliff, by the ATV trail. Again, Chisholm Ambulance to Redhead Mountain Park for a 15-year-old male, broken red, blurry vision. They're going to be by the 1512.
1: Chisholm Medic 3, responding.

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1: Confirm.

0: Hibbing ambulance for a transport from Hibbing Dialysis, 3899 Highway 73, for a 33-year-old male, lightheaded and dizzy.
1: Okay. Where are...
0: Again, Hibbing ambulance to the dialysis, 3899 Highway 73, for a 33-year-old male, lightheaded and dizzy, 1515.

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Do we know which parking lot? 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We're in the fairgrounds parking lot now, awaiting direction.

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1: 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They will be going to that lot, the fairgrounds. Copy that, we'll be here waiting. 10-4.

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1: Okay, when you get to the roundabout up here, just take that first right, and you'll go right by the fall shop. Instead of going 53 all the way in Dyer Falls.
0: And for roundabout, take the first exit. I'm going to stop and use the restroom as soon as I see a gas station.
1: Okay, well, if it's urgent, you can go into the falls. Otherwise, there's an unload of these two bridges, too, on the right.
2: And for transfer, position 233.
1: We're hitting that up, Lord.
3: 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NHF, sign in and arrest 365, good afternoon.
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0: Well, any chance you get a squad in here, maybe just start putting some of these people down for this buckle while I make some arrangements.
1: There's a North Carolina at 19997 Sago 3 in Warva. 19997 Sago 3 in Warva for an activated alert. 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

0: Video key on. The trooper on the way from Carlton now to assist the traffic control.
1: 10-4, thank you.

0: control of the session.
1: Orva.
0: Stars. Y'all have a good afternoon.
1: 1539.

0: of those for Gina, I think.
1: Go ahead. I'm for near Virginia Medic, what number? 10-4.
2: Seven East, mile marker 206, 206.
1: And for

0: 400 to us.
1: 400.
0: Yeah, we cleared ourselves from that the address.
1: Okay.
0: 202.
2: Thank you, I stopped and visited the truckers.

0: This is Jim. Go ahead.
1: Hey, Custer said that the women's bathroom in the trail center is out of soap.
0: Copy that. Take care of it.
1: Thank you.

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1: Four, on the ground, hitting.
2: Erica, correct. Usually is.

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1: 10-4, if this is about the Passy Road call, I just got off the phone with the Forest Service to confirm that resources are needed. They are already taking work us to respond at this time.
0: I believe this is going to be something different about shuttling people across the island.
2: Oh, Tower DNR.
1: Tower, go ahead.
2: Yes, this is a fire that Morse Fire needs to respond to. Refuse to page them out, please.
1: And just to confirm, we're talking about the Lockhart Island fire or Miller Island?
2: Yep, that is correct.
1: 10-4, Morse, would you like a page or are you confirming that you're acknowledging page at this time?
0: No, we need additional personnel, please.
1: And FE4 as a working channel, FE4.
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1: 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That is the caller's address. They're calling in a fire on Lockhart or Miller Island on Burntside Lake. Is that FE4 is a working channel with Tower DNR? Again, Morse Fire, is the 2400 block of Passy Road for Lockhart or Miller Island fire. We've got FE4. 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That's 1548.

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0: What kind of resources are you guys looking for?
1: You can bring the boat to transfer us to the island. That'd be great. We got hose and pumps with us.
0: Copy that. Is it going to have Apache public landing then?
1: I would bend back, be closer.
0: Go over to Van Vac.
1: Let's go to Van Vac. It's a little bigger, better.
0: Copy, I'll be there shortly.
1: We're just leaving tower.
2: Why don't you guys shoot for Burnside Lodge with this wind direction? You're going to be harbored there. It'll be a lot easier out of the wind.
0: Burnside Lodge.
1: Changing to Burnside Lodge. DNR copies.
3: Denver.
4: Office. Just, two down here in that river.
5: And 4.

0: What?
1: A driving complaint. You're like, why don't I take a look at it?
0: Never.

0: I'm sorry for that.
1: Go ahead.
0: Is it soft?
2: SP603, Virginia. SP603. I'll be 10-8. Good afternoon.
3: Good afternoon. SP284.
4: Have they been released from their detail yet by the IC or not?
0: Right now, no.
4: Okay, then they stay there.
0: Squad 500.
1: Go ahead, 401.
4: Why don't we hit up on the 401?
1: Copy that. That was dispatch. Mars fire.
0: Go ahead, Mars.
1: Hey, Joe, Babbitt, fire with a boat. Come help assist us.
0: Do you want them to respond with the boat? Which landing?
1: Watch. Landing.
0: First.
2: /426 Virginia.
1: Night shift.
2: Good afternoon. Good afternoon, 225.
0: Babbitt fire for mutual aid, Morristown trip. Please respond with a boat to assist. Please respond to Burntside Lodge landing off of Burnt Lake. Assist with a wildfire. Again, Babbitt fire, please respond with a boat to assist Morris with a fire on an island. Respond to Burnside Lodge at 15 to 8.
5: Wild, I talked to him.

0: 5.
1: Did you guys make it up to Echo Trail yet?
0: Great, man, that's true. But yes, we made it up here, but we're trying to find that first spot. We might have went past it. Clearly, I don't think it was right.
1: Okay. They called. They were just wondering what time you guys might be up there. I guess there's some ladies around there somewhere.
0: Okay, we haven't seen anybody yet.
1: I'll reach out to the communications there and let them know you're out there.
0: Sounds good. We just got to that bridge.
1: Four.
0: Say again.
1: That sounds good.
0: Okay.

0: 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Burntside Lake Lodge Landing. This is one of the boat to assist with a fire on an island. Again, Fire, this is your second page to respond to Morse Township, Burntside Lodge Landing. Please respond with a boat to assist wildfire on an island. 1559.
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2: West end of the closure, they're waiting.
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1: Afternoon, 1500.
2: Okay, you should close that end and then hit the west end, and if they got something different, he'll let when you get it.
3: 10-4 sounds good.
2: Thank you.

0: Well, on board, I am less than miles or 96 fault. I'm sorry, 96% on room there. Pulse is 81. Well, pressure 139 over 78. We're approximately 5 minutes out. Do you have any questions?
1: No, sounds good.

0: Go ahead, Marsh.
1: I didn't catch any traffic on that. Any knocks or anything out?
0: I did acknowledge I called. Ten four. They haven't called or en route yet.
1: Sounds good.
2: Okay, here we go.
0: Point Lakes. Respond to Northern Pines, 5211 Highway 110 for a ALS transportation unit. Again, Hoyt Lakes Ambulance to Northern Pines, requesting ALS transport to St. Mary's at 1603.

0: of ambulance too. Edwards, back in service. Have a good day.
1: Jennifer, back in service, 1604. Have a good day. Jennifer.
2: Mouse fire,
1: does Marsh fire
2: have a
1: work? 10-4, FE4.
2: Never.

0: to an ambulance to 199 in Hatter Street Northwest for a 17-year-old female calling who had a fall and can't get up, possible hip injury. Again, Chisholm Ambulance 19, number 9½ Street Northwest for a 78-year-old female, possible hip injury, and is on the floor at 1606.
1: Chisholm acknowledges assigned to medical.

0: England, a sitting medic four.
1: Go ahead.
0: We've been assigned a transfer CM to a session virus, and we're at the hospital now.
1: 10-4, 1607.

0: 9291.
1: I know you're way up in Crane Lake. I don't know if you've been following watch duty, but it looks like they're evacuating the Fall Lake campground.
2: Medicals in 19, 9.5 Street Northwest for a 78-year-old female who's had a fall.
3: C1.
4: C6 in a boat en route to prevent landing to onboard.
2: 10-4.
0: Copy.
1: I know you're nowhere near that, but I just give you a heads up because I don't know how much cell phone coverage you have where you're at.
5: Just got a request for you guys at the end of the day up there. Can you guys go and fill the drop tanks that are set up on Norway Road there from the Fool's Gold fire at the end of your shift?
2: Copy that.
5: Thank you.
6: Central 1, we are arriving for Cash Table.

0: St. Louis from Babbitt Fire, you can put us in route. 10-4, 1611.
1: Keith, the squad is headed to the compound. And he has warrants.
2: Never.
1: And he apparently is leaving Monoman now.
0: I'm seeing 1611.
3: We're tied up in Carlton County right now. We'll try to look for him when we get free.

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2: Four scoopers have lifted off of UE Airport en route to the fire.
1: Morse copies. 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
0: Yeah.

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0: 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I just got off the air desk. They said they're using air ground 51.
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0: 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Air Guard Fort Quint, respond to the airport, 4701 Grindon Drive, elevator on the first floor. 1619. 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

0: 6.5 to the rescue squad on rescue. Do you need me to pick anything up from EOC?
1: Transporting Karen up to the hospital.
2: 1624.
1: Starting mileage 2.7.
2: Can I send him over to FE1?
3: Okay, we're on.
0: Good.
2: Are you able to grab the 21 impact from the seat?

0: Congratulations.
1: Now, sir, if you want, you can probably just take that truck and go right to the hotel with it. I think we'll be done after we get set up and do this one. Then we'll get back to the hotel and get in there right around 6 o'clock-ish. Everybody cool with that?

0: Gregos, you over there working that thing or on that at the hotel?
1: What?
0: Parking that truck at the hotel. Yeah, if not, we'll bring him to the shop or something, but I think there is.
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3: 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They said the coming

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1: Sunny the Hall.
0: 1629.
1: Edward, go ahead. There is no other officer at the terminal. You cannot.
0: Okay. Ten
1: four,
0: that was no issues and canceling 7 engine at 16:30.
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0: Holy Titan FE4. Another island fire. We have a half acre, multiple structures threatened, one boat building burned.
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1: 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Sounds good, Dustin.

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0: on Highway 53 from Wilson Road. I reported a semi-tractor and trailer dragging some kind of a piece of metal behind it that is strong.
1: Laurie Greenberg, Finn. 137, hold up.
0: Okay.
2: Hey, Dusty, ramp it up.

0: 10 Oaks to the ambulance 3. We've arrived at VRMC.
1: 1654.
2: Go west on 37.
3: Negative, just the one caller.
2: That wasn't anything. That was on 37 anyway.

0: Kraken, F4.
1: Roger, Kraken.
0: Runny has been knocked down, scoop 7 released. We'll be here mopping up. We might as well plan on coming here for the next 3 to 4 days.
1: Copy, Running Fire's been knocked down, scoop released, and you guys will be mopping up. Plan on coming for the next 3 to 4 days.

Boys Fort Fire Department and Boys Fort Ambulance. Please respond to Coochin County 9550-065 for a one vehicle rollover. One confirmed injury bleeding from the hands of others inside. Again, Boys Fort Fire, Boys Fort Ambulance. Respond to Coochin County 950 Highway 65 for a rollover. One injured at this time. Unknown if there's others in the vehicle.

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0: Hey, did you get the electric
2: helping on the island?
1: Copy, will do. On that fire on Burnside Miller Island, can you see power company? 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

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This is your second page to respond for Chicoutimi County, 9550 Highway 65 for a one vehicle rollover with one injured, unknown if anyone's trapped inside. Again, your second page, Boysport Ambulance, Boysport Fire Department, respond to Chicoutimi County, 9550 Highway 65 for a one vehicle rollover, one person bleeding from the head, unknown if that's other passengers, 1705.

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0: Sorry, your radio was broken. 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

0: others trapped in the vehicle, personal vehicle, as well as Boysport Ambulance en route. 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

0: Virginia Fire. 610 Fifth Street out for a strange heart attack sounding. I see Ladder 1 and Battalion 1 are responding. They're working.
1: St. Louis, this is Virginia Battalion 1. Yep, we did a direct call. We called it into your dispatch center. We're all in route.
0: I have that now. Thank you.

0: Hey, Lewis. It's Vermag 52.
1: Go ahead.
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0: Was that Moose Lake on DOT-1?
1: Gentor, if you could thank the trooper for sitting with us. Eight people floating.
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1: San Luis County.
0: Lifelink can be en route. TA 29 minutes. They can leave now.
1: Copy that. Let's get them in the air.

0: St. Louis County, Crane Lake Fire.
1: Crane Lake, go ahead.
0: From the Ontario Provincial Police and some cabin owners at an Amican Lake. We are dispatching our fire boat with three firefighters to go deal with it. And we have been in contact with the Ministry of Natural Resources and the Ontario Provincial Police, so at this point I don't need you to do anything, just want you to know you're out there. Probably be out of radio contact at some point.
1: Status.
0: We're still available for other calls.
1: Copy that. And can you give me the name of that lake just so I can see it?
0: Namakin Lake. Canadian side.
1: 10-4, thank you.

0: 4 from 401, Happy 4.
1: Go ahead, 401.
0: Just checking in on you guys out there. How's everything going?
1: It's got it knocked down pretty good.
2: 401, 402.
0: Yeah, go ahead.
2: Can you transfer some drinking water to the boat landing?
0: Yeah, 10-4, Primax, sounds good.
2: Sounds good to me.
3: Do we have a STAC panel for the helicopter?
4: 10-4, we've got STAC 3, and I told them ground contact, Boyd Fort Fire Department.
3: Copy that. We will be giving that to the wildland firefighting crew for the learning.
5: P2's on scene.
4: 10-4, so just confirming ground contact's going to be the wildland fire.
3: Copy that.
4: 10-4, I'll give them an update.
0: So, maybe a little bit, probably 10 minutes.
2: Thank you, I'll send the boat over.

0: giving ambulance 3620 First Avenue East for a 15-month-old possible seizure, breathing in gas. Again, giving ambulance 3620 First Avenue East for a 15-month-old child, possible seizure. He is breathing in gasps and staring off into the distance. Your page at 1726.
1: Hello, thank you very much. Two assigned.
0: 2-17-26.
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0: St. Louis. Do you think Battalion Wall en route to that seizure?
1: 10-4, and update for the seizure, the child seizure call. The baby is starting to come around. We can hear him making noise in the background.
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0: St. Louis from Virginia, 5th Street, South Command.
1: Go ahead.
0: Crews on the interior found that there was some plastic on the heating element of a dishwasher. No other hazards. Units are clear. Commands terminated. Releasing FE4.
1: Element on the dishwasher. No other hazards. You're clear at 1729.
2: St. Louis, choosing my ambulance.
1: Go ahead.
2: We're clear of that call. I'm back in service.
1: Four.
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0: Could you confirm the address? 3620. Never mind. The door was locked. We made contact.
1: Confirm me. 1731.

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0: 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Ed. Do you want to try to come this way? Take your time.
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2: Did you need any more people for tonight?
3: No, not for tonight. Just tomorrow shift, 8 a.m.
2: Copy that. Just for tomorrow, 1734.
0: Stand by, setting fire for time one.
2: Go ahead.
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0: Attention Cook Fire, Tower DNR, and U.S. Forest Service. Responding to a grass fire on First Island of Lake Vermilion in Beatty Township. It's going to be on the west side of First Island. Wookie Road. Flames and smoke scene. Approximately 20 feet by 10 feet. Again, Cook Fire, Tower DNR, U.S. Forest Service, respond to First Island for flames and smoke seen on the west side of the island. It appears to be on the south side of Lake Vermilion, Weekly Road at 1742. Go ahead.
1: We acknowledge that page. The Vermilion Fire Brigade.
0: 10-4.
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3: Were we supposed to go south on 65?
6: Yes, sir.
3: Understood. We turned around at Marshall Tower Road. We're heading back that way now.
6: Copy that. Hey, Pat, you probably send your brush truck down. We got wildland crew on the scene already here, so.
3: Understood.
0: Closest road would be Wakely Road. It's going to be on the west side of the island for flames and smoke scene and going up the trees 70 feet in height. Lake Vermilion page to respond. A grass fire on road will be Wakely Road for fire going up the trees and growing rapidly at 1744.
6: That was two. Transporting in Central Virginia.
7: Sorry. And acknowledging the call and route to the boat.
0: Route to the boat, 1745.
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0: Or St. Louis. I've got Lake Vermilion Fire Brigade en route to the boat. I have not had a response from Cook Fire Department. I'm going to send out a third page, but do you want me to page out anyone else?
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0: Do.

0: 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Closest road will be the Wakely Road. We've got fire rapidly up the trees, 70 feet in height. 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
0: Yeah, it appears there might be a few cabins on there. 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

0: 29. ETA was 29 minutes, and that was.
1: Line it up.
0: Cut fire to St. Louis. Rescue 22 with 3 on board. Just left the hull.
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2: Go ahead, Bill. 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

0: 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Fire Brigade 8.
1: Yeah, I am at the scene of the fire on the island. It's starting to run, and I get up on the tree tops a little bit. Windy here, and waiting for them to arrive.
2: Since for your radio is really windy, but I copied Portable 8 is on scene of the fire, and the fire's in the treetops, and it's windy. You're awaiting the boat to arrive. Copy, thank you.

0: 68-1, this is Bill.
1: Bill, this is Mike. Go ahead.
0: Yeah, come around the other side of the island. Go back the way you came and look around. The fire's on this side. I was waving at you. Same place.
1: The other Mike, I just drove to the boathouse here, and they're already gone, so Mike must be there. I'm just going to go to the public thing, and I can get on the boat from there if needed.
0: Okay, well, the boat should be over here because we need to work this fire.
1: Yeah, it appears they've already left. I just went to the boathouse, and it's already gone, so...
0: But see, it's at Peterson's Landing. Maybe they went there to pick up the fire department.
1: Right, they're probably there picking up the fire department. I'll try to catch them there.
0: They're on their way again.

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1: Greenwood Fire, Tower Fire. Respond to the northwest side of Pine Island. Approximate address would be 95828 Pine Island for billowing smoke, throwing, no flames seen this time. Our caller is calling from Moccasin Point Road. Again, Greenwood Fire and Tower Fire, respond to the northwest side of Pine Island. Approximate address will be 95828 Pine Island. For smoke billowing up, no flames seen at 1814.
2: Is that
1: confirmed? Greenwood Fireboat 1 go.
3: We are en route to that call. We are about 1 minute from that scene. It appears to look like the Boundary Waters smoke, but we will swing in real quick, check that out, and then continue on route.

0: 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Tower, go ahead.
1: Can I get you channel
0: 57?
1: 7. Tower to Greenwood. 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

0: Vermilion Fire Brigade. This is Mike. I'm at the Peterson's Landing in the air.
1: Mike, this is Bill. They're spraying water on the fire right now. They got three guys on the boat, and I'm in my boat, so I think...
0: Copy that. Copy that.
2: Copy that the smoke appears to be from the Boundary Waters fire. You're going to continue en route to the First Island fire at 1821. Tower fire, did you copy that update? Yeah, we... 10-4, I will cancel and clear the call out.
3: 10-4, thank you.

0: affordable to, we got pretty much all the running fire knocked down. We're just going to start getting...
1: 10-4, just confirming this is First Island, correct?
0: Yeah. Correct.
1: 10-4.

0: Go ahead, Hibbing.
1: You can clear us from our last call and create a return transfer for Central Virginia.
0: Central, that was from Central Virginia to Hillcrest Adams?
1: Correct.
0: This is Hibbing Medic 2?
1: Correct.
0: Thank you, sorry, I'm on the phone at this 25.

0: Engine 1.
1: We're clear of that, Junior. I'll back to the hall.
2: 10-4.

0: 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We are leaving the scene, heading back to our service area.
1: 10-4, clear 1828.
2: Just need to give a little more pressure. Perfect, thank you.

0: Attention Northwest. We're also getting recommendations for Morse Fire, Morse First Responders, and Ely Ambulance to respond to Lake County, Pipestone Bay on Lake Basswood, for that skipped the lake and is now on New York Island, which has 17 people in danger. And North Rescue Squad had more first responders and Ely Ambulance to respond to Lake County, Pipestone Bay on Lake Basswood for parties in imminent danger from a wildfire that struck the lake and is approaching on the island at 1831.
1: 632, hey, load. 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
0: Your radio is very unreadable. 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
2: Can you check with the Forest Service to see if they have any aircraft that they can drop on that island for water and see if they have any aerial resources available to pick those patients up?
3: St. Louis, Ely 1.
0: Go ahead, Ely.
3: We're acknowledging Paige and staging at our hall.
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1: Fireboat, go ahead.
0: We just lost an engine. You're going to have to take our boat out of service. We're going to lift it back to Fort Hurst.
1: 10-4, sounds like the first island was in mop-up. Anyways, I believe they're in mop-up, so you should be okay.
0: Copy that in mop-up, thank you.
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1: Go ahead.
2: And Fire Brigade is having troubles with their boat at this time, so we have no fire boat.

10-4. Cook, can you confirm, I do believe Greenwood's having boat issues as well. Can you confirm if you're, and you still need more fire boats en route?

0: ahead.
1: I need to confirm if you need any more fire boats on your call for and fire brigades having boat issues. Do you need me to page more resources?
0: You can hold off until you hear from us.
1: 10-4, thank you.
0: You're welcome.

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1: Go ahead for Greenwood. Back to shore. If we have one motor, we're limited. 10-4, I'm going to clear you off the call at 1837. Thank you.

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1: Go ahead.
0: The island fire. We'll be able to shuttle people if needed.
1: In First Island, we will

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1: Go ahead, St. Louis.
0: Confirming, is there anyone else still on scene? Call out.
1: Besides just people on scene, that's still an active fire ground.
0: 10-4.

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1: Morse, can you please call in here?
2: 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Emergency number.
1: Yeah, go ahead.
0: Voice for ambulance.
1: Right.
0: Are you back in service?
1: 10-4, thank you.

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1: Go ahead for 632.
0: 632, we spoke with the U.S. Forest Service. They do have planes in the area that are dropping water. However, they're

0: about that. Okay. Realizing that there, we cannot fly in a smoke. In the area dropping water, but unknown what their plan of attack is right now.
1: Can't fly. Is it the Martian can't fly or the Black Hawk can't fly?
0: I can't understand your radio, Mr. Siren, in the background.
1: Is that the Martian that can't?
0: I don't know.
1: Alright, I'll work on it. Thank you. Do you want to call state, see if they still have the MART team staged up here? Thank you.

0: Louis Avenue ambulance. Respond to 1131 17th Avenue East, 70. Confused. He's for a 72-year-old male, St. Louis, 1845.
1: Yes, I am.

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1: Transport to Duluth, turn around to the hospital now.
0: 10-4.
2: Ambulance ramp heavy medic, you'll be en route.
0: 10-4, which rig is assigned in this?
1: St. Louis, it's going to be Ely 1 staging at the hall for the pipestone call.
0: 10-4, thank you.

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0: Angeles from RSI. We're clearing the Miller Island fire. Heading back to the hall. 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
1: 10-4.

Saint Louis. And some outlets have been stones for a living. 3602 West Fisher Road. 50-year-old female. Any difficulty breathing with history of fractured ribs. Staff aware. 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In Rice Lake, first response, male ambulance. The medical at stepping stones for a living. 3602 West Fisher Road. 50-year-old female. Just any difficulty breathing with rib fractures.